0: Super Hit.
1: Physical attraction, I'm moving with the action. Let my body lose control. I feel like origami, got you calling me my

They say youth is for the speed, but age is for the observation. We spend half our lives screaming to be heard, running races that had no finish line. But look at us now, still standing. The noise has faded, and finally, we can hear ourselves think.

from the beginning to the end. Give thanks for life. Give thanks for the journey.